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6: Moose weather.
7: We've got a few clouds tonight, dropping down to around 19 degrees. Some fog patches rolling in overnight, sitting at around 18. Risk of thunderstorms for early Wednesday morning and continuing throughout the day as we reach a high of 24. Thursday is going to be mainly sunny with a high of 23.
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5: Moose weather.
6: We've got a few clouds tonight, dropping down to around 19 degrees. Some fog patches rolling in overnight, sitting at around 18. Risk of thunderstorms for early Wednesday morning and continuing throughout the day as we reach a high of 24. Thursday is going to be mainly sunny with a high of 23.
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9: Moose Weather.
10: We've got a few clouds tonight, dropping down to around 19 degrees. Some fog patches rolling in overnight, sitting at around 18. Risk of thunderstorms for early Wednesday morning and continuing throughout the day as we reach a high of 24. Thursday is going to be mainly sunny with a high of 23.
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11: Moose weather.
12: We've got a few clouds tonight dropping down to around 19 degrees. Some fog patches rolling in overnight, sitting at around 18. Risk of thunderstorms for early Wednesday morning and continuing throughout the day as we reach a high of 24. Thursday is going to be mainly sunny with a high of 23.
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13: Moose weather.
14: We've got a few clouds tonight, dropping down to around 19 degrees. Some fog patches rolling in overnight, sitting at around 18. Risk of thunderstorms for early Wednesday morning and continuing throughout the day as we reach a high of 24. Thursday is going to be mainly sunny with a high of 23.
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7: We've got a few clouds tonight, dropping down to around 19 degrees. Some fog patches rolling in overnight, sitting at around 18. Risk of thunderstorms for early Wednesday morning and continuing throughout the day as we reach a high of 24. Thursday is going to be mainly sunny with a high of 23.
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8: Are we perfect? 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We are the first to unite in a crisis, the first to build bridges, not walls, and the first to stand on guard for thee. My name is Jeff, and we are Canadian.
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0: the rest of you who've been watching us all these years, on behalf of myself and Harold and the whole gang up here at Possum Lodge, come on, I know where I'm from and I told you before. 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
0: Moose weather.
11: We've got a few clouds tonight, dropping down to around 19 degrees. Some fog patches rolling in overnight, sitting at around 18. Risk of thunderstorms for early Wednesday morning and continuing throughout the day as we reach a high of 24. Thursday is going to be mainly sunny with a high of 23.
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11: We've got a few clouds tonight, dropping down to around 19 degrees. Some fog patches rolling in overnight, sitting at around 18. Risk of thunderstorms for early Wednesday morning and continuing throughout the day as we reach a high of 24. Thursday is going to be mainly sunny with a high of 23.
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0: Moose weather.
4: We've got a risk of thunderstorms throughout the region, sitting at around 18 degrees. The risk of thunderstorms is going to continue throughout the day for our Wednesday, reaching a high feeling like 31 with the Humidex. Thursday is going to be mainly sunny with a high of 23.

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1: Moose weather. We've got a risk of thunderstorms throughout the region sitting at around 18 degrees. The risk of thunderstorms is going to continue throughout the day for our Wednesday, reaching a high feeling like 31 with the Humidex. Thursday is going to be mainly sunny with a high of 23.
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6: Moose weather.
7: We've got a risk of thunderstorms throughout the region, sitting at around 18 degrees. The risk of thunderstorms is going to continue throughout the day for our Wednesday, reaching a high feeling like 31 with the Humidex. Thursday is going to be mainly sunny with a high of 23.
6: The Moose.

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1: Moose weather.
2: We've got a risk of thunderstorms throughout the region, sitting at around 18 degrees. The risk of thunderstorms is going to continue throughout the day for our Wednesday, reaching a high feeling like 31 with the Humidex. Thursday is going to be mainly sunny with a high of 23.
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1: Taking shots in here. You want one? Yeah, yeah, yeah, yeah, yeah, yeah, yeah, yeah, yeah, yeah, yeah, yeah, yeah, yeah, yeah, yeah, yeah, yeah, yeah, yeah, yeah, yeah, yeah, yeah, yeah, yeah, yeah, yeah, yeah, yeah, yeah, yeah, yeah, yeah, yeah, yeah, yeah, yeah, yeah, yeah, yeah, yeah, yeah, yeah, yeah, yeah, yeah, yeah, yeah, yeah, yeah, yeah, yeah, yeah, yeah, yeah, yeah, yeah, yeah, yeah, yeah, yeah, yeah, yeah, yeah, yeah, yeah, yeah, yeah, yeah, yeah, yeah, yeah, yeah, yeah, yeah, yeah, yeah, yeah, yeah, yeah, yeah, yeah, yeah, yeah, yeah, yeah, yeah, yeah, yeah, yeah, yeah, yeah, yeah, yeah, y

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1: Hey Muskoka Lakes, it's Mia from the Township. 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
0: Moose weather.
2: We've got a risk of thunderstorms throughout the region, sitting at around 18 degrees. The risk of thunderstorms is going to continue throughout the day for our Wednesday, reaching a high feeling like 31 with the Humidex. Thursday is going to be mainly sunny with a high of 23.
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2: Canine. Moose weather. We've got a risk of thunderstorms throughout the region sitting at around 18 degrees. The risk of thunderstorms is going to continue throughout the day for our Wednesday, reaching a high feeling like 31 with the Humidex. Thursday is going to be mainly sunny with a high of 23.
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1: Moose weather.
3: We've got a risk of thunderstorms throughout the region, sitting at around 18 degrees. The risk of thunderstorms is going to continue throughout the day for our Wednesday, reaching a high feeling like 31 with the Humidex. Thursday is going to be mainly sunny with a high of 23.
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3: Moose weather.
4: We've got a risk of thunderstorms throughout the region sitting at around 18 degrees. The risk of thunderstorms is going to continue throughout the day for our Wednesday, reaching a high feeling like 31 with the humidex. Thursday is going to be mainly sunny with a high of 23.
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1: I had it in my head what I meant to say. 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
5: Moose weather.
6: We've got a risk of thunderstorms throughout the region, sitting at around 18 degrees. The risk of thunderstorms is going to continue throughout the day for our Wednesday, reaching a high feeling like 31 with the Humidex. Thursday is going to be mainly sunny with a high of 23.
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2: Moose weather.
3: We've got a risk of thunderstorms throughout the region, sitting at around 18 degrees. The risk of thunderstorms is going to continue throughout the day for our Wednesday, reaching a high feeling like 31 with the Humidex. Thursday is going to be mainly sunny with a high of 23.
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6: Moose weather.
7: We've got a risk of thunderstorms throughout the region, sitting at around 18 degrees. The risk of thunderstorms is going to continue throughout the day for our Wednesday, reaching a high feeling like 31 with the Humidex. Thursday is going to be mainly sunny with a high of 23.

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3: Moose weather.
4: We've got a risk of thunderstorms throughout the region sitting at around 18 degrees. The risk of thunderstorms is going to continue throughout the day for our Wednesday, reaching a high feeling like 31 with the Humidex. Thursday is going to be mainly sunny with a high of 23.
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1: Good morning, I'm Richard Coffin. The Silver Bridge Embrace Bridge has been lifted to allow supports to be installed as part of the rehabilitation project. According to the District of Muskoka, the lifting operation, which was done on Monday, required careful planning, engineering expertise, and specialized equipment. The district says crews built a temporary support system using massive steel beams on each side of the structure with concrete counterweights weighing more than 160,000 pounds per side used to stabilize the system. To lift the bridge, officials say crews used eight powerful jacks to raise the 430,000 pound steel truss about 5 centimeters off its bearings for 3 days. They say with the bridge safely supported, crews can repair and replace damaged steel, complete concrete repairs below the bridge, and install new bridge bearings. Once the work is complete, the bridge will be carefully lowered onto its new bearings before crews continue with the remaining work. The Gravenhurst Lions Club is looking for volunteers to support its community initiatives amid a shortage of members. The local Lions Club is a volunteer service group established in 1946 and has served the Gravenhurst community through programs and initiatives that support local causes and charities. Officials say after 8 decades of service, the club is now facing a critical shortage of members that could threaten its future. Club officials say they're urgently seeking new members who share their passion for community service, adding that no special skills are required. They say new members will help ensure community fundraisers continue and that local families receive support during difficult times. For more information, visit the club's website. Yesterday marked 46 years since Terry Fox brought his Marathon of Hope to an end. On September 1st, 1980, Fox ended his Cross Canada run east of Thunder Bay, raising about $1.7 million for cancer research. His campaign continued to grow in the following months, reaching more than $24 million by February 1981. In February of this year, the Terry Fox Foundation announced that it surpassed $1 billion raised for cancer research. Foundation officials say Muskoka's played a significant role, with more than $2.8 million raised in the region since the Terry Fox run began. This year's runs in Huntsville and Bracebridge take place September 20th. To sign up, visit the foundation's website. And the Muskoka Hornets will host the 15 and under Provincial Baseball Championship this weekend. The tournament will begin Friday morning at 8:30 with games at Home Diamond at Kerr Park in Bracebridge and Selkirk Diamond at Macaulay Robertson Sports Complex in Huntsville. Officials say 13 teams are competing this year in a double elimination format. The Muskoka Hornets' first game is 2:30 Friday afternoon at Home Diamond against Caledon. The finals will take place Monday morning in Huntsville.
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5: The Blue Jays managed just 3 hits in a 6-1 loss to the Guardians in their series opener last night. Cleveland starter Gavin Williams struck out a career-high 13 and allowing just 2 singles over 7 innings. The win moves Cleveland 2.5 games ahead of Toronto for the final American League wildcard spot.
4: Moose weather.
5: It's going to be a stormy Wednesday. Risk of thunderstorms and scattered showers throughout the day and a high getting up around 34 with the humidity. Overnight, it will be foggy and the low is going to drop down around 16. Then for Thursday, we're back to being mainly sunny, high getting up to 24, but feeling more like 28. And Friday is looking beautiful, mostly blue skies and sunshine throughout the day, and a high feeling like 27.
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It's JC kicking off the Hump Day Morning Show. And I want to ask you today is, what is the best repurpose of an old item you have ever done? Because there's this really cool story out of Kentucky where high school students have been taking retired school buses and turning them into things their communities actually need. I mean, one group built a mobile grocery store complete with fresh food and supplies. Another turned a bus into a traveling library and community space. And another one actually turned it into like a pretty nice, a pretty nice living space. If I didn't have a super bougie wife who tells me things like, we can't live in a school bus, I'd live there. I would. Is a single dude? 100%. Fortunately, not a great place for children. Whatever. But this is quite impressive, right? Because considering when I was in high school, the only thing that I, quite frankly, built was a rapport with the principal. But that's a different story. But in my years now, I've been very fond of repurposing items, like turning my old hockey stick into a way to clean up dog bombs in the springtime. All right, maybe I'm not that good at it, but maybe you are. So what's something that you repurposed instead of just throwing it away? Let's hear about your inventive genius with a call or a text, 705-645-3799. It's Train, Drops to Jupiter on the Moose.

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10: Moose weather.
11: It is going to be pretty clear for the morning, but don't let that trick you. We got a chance some heavy thunderstorms coming in this afternoon. High today, getting up around 34 with the humidity. Ooh, it's going to be muggy. Right now, it's sitting at 19. If you spot a traffic slowdown, send it over to me anytime, 705-645-3079. Olivia Rodrigo is making some pretty big waves in the news because her Daisy Chain Fields event raised more than $10 million for organizations supporting women and girls, including women's health, reproductive rights groups, and then Melinda French Gates matched it, bringing the total to $20 million that she raised. That's a pretty impressive way to use your platform. So from raising millions to one of her biggest hits, I got Olivia Rodrigo right now with Get 'Em Back on the Moose.

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1: Good morning, I'm Richard Coffin. The Silver Bridge Embrace Bridge has been lifted to allow supports to be installed as part of the rehabilitation project. According to the District of Muskoka, the lifting operation, which was done on Monday, required careful planning, engineering expertise, and specialized equipment. The district says crews built a temporary support system using massive steel beams on each side of the structure, with concrete counterweights weighing more than 160,000 pounds per side used to stabilize the system. To lift the bridge, officials say crews used eight powerful jacks to raise the 430,000 pound steel truss about 5 centimeters off its bearings for 3 days. They say with the bridge safely supported, crews can repair and replace damaged steel, complete concrete repairs below the bridge, and install new bridge bearings. Once the work is complete, the bridge will be carefully lowered onto its new bearings before crews continue with the remaining work. The Gravenhurst Lions Club is looking for volunteers to support its community initiatives amid a shortage of members. The local Lions Club is a volunteer service group established in 1946 that has served the Gravenhurst community through programs and initiatives that support local causes and charities. Officials say after 8 decades of service, the club is now facing a critical shortage of members that could threaten its future. Club officials say they're urgently seeking new members who share their passion for community service, adding that no special skills are required. They say new members will help ensure community fundraisers continue and that local families receive support during difficult times. For more information, visit the club's website. Yesterday marked 46 years since Terry Fox brought his Marathon of Hope to an end. On September 1st, 1980, Fox ended his Cross Canada run east of Thunder Bay, raising about $1.7 million for cancer research. His campaign continued to grow in the following months, reaching more than $24 million by February 1981. In February of this year, the Terry Fox Foundation announced that it surpassed $1 billion raised for cancer research. Foundation officials say Muskoka's played a significant role, with more than $2.8 million raised in the region since the Terry Fox run began. This year's runs in Huntsville and Bracebridge take place September 20th. To sign up, visit the foundation's website. And the Muskoka Hornets will host the 15 and under Provincial Baseball Championship this weekend. The tournament will begin Friday morning at 8:30 with games at Home Diamond at Kerr Park in Bracebridge and Selkirk Diamond at Macaulay Robertson Sports Complex in Huntsville. Officials say 13 teams are competing this year in a double elimination format. The Muskoka Hornets' first game is 2:30 Friday afternoon at Home Diamond against Caledon. The finals will take place Monday morning in Huntsville.
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5: The Blue Jays managed just 3 hits in a 6-1 loss to the Guardians in their series opener last night. Cleveland starter Gavin Williams struck out a career-high 13 and allowing just 2 singles over 7 innings. The win moves Cleveland 2.5 games ahead of Toronto for the final American League wildcard spot.
4: Moose weather.
5: I know it looks pretty clear out right now. You can actually see quite a bit of blue sky, but don't let it trick you because there is a big thunderstorm heading our way this afternoon. High is going to be feeling like 34 with the humidity. And then overnight, it is probably going to be very foggy. Low's going to drop down around 16. And for Thursday, well, it's going to be sunny, getting up to around 24, but feeling more like 28. And for Friday, again, mostly blue skies and sunshine. High getting up to 24, but feeling closer to 27. Right now, we are currently sitting at 19 degrees. And if you spot a traffic slowdown, you can send it over to me anytime, 705-645-3079.
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15: It's JC hanging out with you on Moose Mornings. And today, well, this week, we finally have an answer to one of the greatest mysteries of the 90s. Who killed Tupac? Well, a Las Vegas jury just found Dwayne Keefe D. Davis guilty of first-degree murder for orchestrating Tupac Shakur's killing in 1996. Prosecutors say that he wasn't actually, like, the gunman, but argued that he was the one who set the whole thing in motion, supplied the weaponry, and put the hit out on him. And you know what? I mean, this has been hanging around for basically 30 years. I mean, there's a ton of documentaries, theories, songs, entire careers talking about who did the deed. And you know what? There's obviously the whole big argument that maybe he's just alive somewhere tropical, hanging out with Biggie and Elvis. I don't know. Those theories go pretty deep. Now, three decades later, we finally have a guilty verdict. I'm sure the conspiracy theories are only going to get louder. But there's something real satisfying about finally getting an answer to a mystery that has bothered you for years. Like, what's a mystery from your own life that you finally got the answer to way later? Maybe something disappeared, somebody finally confessed, or years later you found out what actually happened. Heck, I mean, maybe you just found out something you were told turned out to be not true at all. Whatever it may be, give me a call. Send me a text, 705-645-3079. It's California Love by Tupac on the Moose.

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14: Doesn't it look nice outside? The sun is coming up. We got kind of a blue sky. Well, it's going to get hectic. That's right. We do have a chance of a pretty big thunderstorm hitting us this afternoon. We will see some heavy rain coming at times, but I'll keep you updated as that progresses, because there are some stats about possible thunderstorms that in the area. But the high today can be getting up to 34 with the humidity. It's going to be quite muggy out there. Right now, though, sitting at 19 degrees. And if you do spot a traffic slowdown, send it over to me anytime, 705-645-3079. Well, I discovered something that turned out not to be true. My whole teenage and, I guess, more into my adult years, I like to admit. I just assumed Tupac was still alive, living it up somewhere tropical. Turns out, he's not. The Las Vegas jury just found Dwayne Keefe D. Davis guilty, first-degree murder for his part in Tupac Shakur's 1996 killing. So I was wondering, what's something that you kind of always believe, but later on you just found out, quite frankly, wasn't true?
15: All right. So when I was a kid, we have a cottage, and the way that my dad used to keep us, in a certain little parameter, he wanted to keep us on the left side of the dock. He didn't want us to venture off to our neighbor's beach or anything like that. So in order to do that, he told us that there were blood-sucking leeches only on the right side of the dock. And as long as we stayed on the left side of the dock, that we would be safe. And it worked. And to this day, I don't go to the right side of the dock, even though I know in my adult mind that he was just a manipulative tactic. I'm still afraid. So it definitely worked.
14: Yeah, I guess not quite a mystery, but finding that out later on in life and still being afraid of the leeches, that's pretty good. Thanks for calling in. And if you've got a great mystery in your life or something that you just found out later in life that turned out not to be true, I want to hear about it. So give me a call, send me a text, 705-645-3079. 95 The Moose, Muskoka.

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1: Good morning, I'm Richard Coffin. The Silver Bridge and Bracebridge has been lifted to allow supports to be installed as part of the rehabilitation project. According to the District of Muskoka, the lifting operation, which was done on Monday, required careful planning, engineering expertise, and specialized equipment. The district says crews built a temporary support system using massive steel beams on each side of the structure, with concrete counterweights weighing more than 160,000 pounds per side used to stabilize the system. To lift the bridge, officials say crews used eight powerful jacks to raise the 430,000 pound steel truss about 5 centimeters off its bearings for 3 days. They say with the bridge safely supported, crews can repair and replace damaged steel, complete concrete repairs below the bridge, and install new bridge bearings. Once the work is complete, the bridge will be carefully lowered onto its new bearings before crews continue with the remaining work. The Gravenhurst Lions Club is looking for volunteers to support its community initiatives amid a shortage of members. The local Lions Club is a volunteer service group established in 1946 that has served the Gravenhurst community through programs and initiatives that support local causes and charities. Officials say after 8 decades of service, the club is now facing a critical shortage of members that could threaten its future. Club officials say they're urgently seeking new members who share their passion for community service, adding that no special skills are required. They say new members will help ensure community fundraisers continue and that local families receive support during difficult times. For more information, visit the club's website. Yesterday marked 46 years since Terry Fox brought his Marathon of Hope to an end. On September 1st, 1980, Fox ended his cross-Canada run east of Thunder Bay, raising about $1.7 million for cancer research. His campaign continued to grow in the following months, reaching more than $24 million by February 1981. In February of this year, the Terry Fox Foundation announced that it surpassed $1 billion raised for cancer research. Foundation officials say Muskoka's played a significant role, with more than $2.8 million raised to the region since the Terry Fox run began. This year's runs in Huntsville and Bracebridge take place September 20th. To sign up, visit the foundation's website. And the Muskoka Hornets will host the 15 and under Provincial Baseball Championship this weekend. The tournament will begin Friday morning at 8:30 with games at Home Diamond at Kerr Park in Bracebridge and Selkirk Diamond at Macaulay-Robertson Sports Complex in Huntsville. Officials say 13 teams are competing this year in a double elimination format. The Muskoka Hornets' first game is 2:30 Friday afternoon at Home Diamond against Caledon. The finals will take place Monday morning in Huntsville.
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5: The Blue Jays managed just 3 hits in a 6-1 loss to the Guardians in their series opener last night. Cleveland starter Gavin Williams struck out a career-high 13 and allowing just 2 singles over 7 innings. The win moves Cleveland 2.5 games ahead of Toronto for the final American League wildcard spot.
4: Moose weather.
5: It's going to be a stormy Wednesday. Risk of thunderstorms and scattered showers throughout the day and a high getting up around 34 with the humidity. Overnight, it will be foggy and the low is going to drop down around 16. Then for Thursday, we're back to being mainly sunny, high getting up to 24, but feeling more like 28. And Friday is looking beautiful, mostly blue skies and sunshine throughout the day and a high feeling like 27.
4: The Moose.

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1: 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Check it out.
2: We're staying at a nice hotel, though. It might be haunted. But it's highly renovated. And for some reason, that makes me feel like the ghosts are gone. There's something about having like a touchscreen thermostat. I'm like, there's no ghosts in here. It's like a remote control blinds thing. And I'm like, they don't know how to work that. I didn't realize how old Charleston was. We walked around. There was a plaque on a building that was older than the country. It said 1670 on there. And I was like, oh my God, it's like 106 years older than the entire country. And I was thinking about all the people that have died here. And I'm like, there's like, there's buildings that are so haunted from different generations of ghosts. Like, they might not even, like, the ghosts wouldn't even be getting along. You know how, like, generations don't get along when you're alive? Like, imagine ghosts of generations. There's, like, ghosts of guys from the 1600s looking at guys from the 1800s, like, you guys are a bunch of pies. You guys didn't do what we did. I was thinking about that, and I was like, I think they might be too busy arguing amongst themselves to even, like, pull our hair when we slept. They're like, nah, I gotta go argue with Jebediah. I don't have time to mess with this guy. With his stupid wheelie luggage, I'm not messing with him.
1: Ha ha ha. See, it's hilarious. The smile of the day makes my day. I'm 99.5 Bruce FM.

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11: I know it seems nice out right now, but we could get hit with a pretty severe thunderstorm today. We're kind of tracking a large storm. Doesn't seem to know where it wants to go. It was supposed to hit Toronto. Now it looks like we might take the brunt of it. But I would just make sure you got a generator, make sure it's gassed up, and just be prepared if we do end up losing some power. But other than that, fair amount of rain probably headed our way this afternoon, and a high that's going to feel like 34. Right now, we are sitting at 19 degrees, and it is, I mean, it's cloudy. Feel a little bit of sun peeking out there. And if you do spot a traffic slowdown, then please give me send it over anytime to 705-645-3079. Today marks 81 years since one of the biggest moments in history. On September 2nd, 1945, Japanese representatives formally signed the surrender documents aboard the USS Missouri in Tokyo Bay, officially ending World War II. And doesn't that, I mean, that seems like it's just so long ago. I mean, that was history when I was in school, but in reality, 81 years is not long ago at all. Like, there are still people alive today who remember exactly where they were when they heard the war was over. I mean, there's still people alive who served in that war. The bloodiest conflict in history, 6 years of fighting, tens of millions of lives lost, and just a world changed forever. So this morning, I'd love to hear the stories that live in your family. Did you have a parent, grandparent, great-grandparent who served, worked on the home front, or lived through those years? Maybe there's a veteran you'd like to recognize or a story that's been passed down that you think deserves to be heard. Give me a call. Send me a text. 705-645-3079.
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1: Good morning, I'm Richard Coffin. The Silver Bridge Embrace Bridge has been lifted to allow supports to be installed as part of the rehabilitation project. According to the District of Muskoka, the lifting operation, which was done on Monday, required careful planning, engineering expertise, and specialized equipment. The district says crews built a temporary support system using massive steel beams on each side of the structure with concrete counterweights weighing more than 160,000 pounds per side used to stabilize the system. To lift the bridge, officials say crews used eight powerful jacks to raise the 430,000 pound steel truss about 5 centimeters off its bearings for 3 days. They say with the bridge safely supported, crews can repair and replace damaged steel, complete concrete repairs below the bridge, and install new bridge bearings. Once the work is complete, the bridge will be carefully lowered onto its new bearings before crews continue with the remaining work. The Gravenhurst Lions Club is looking for volunteers to support its community initiatives amid a shortage of members. The local Lions Club is a volunteer service group established in 1946 that has served the Gravenhurst community through programs and initiatives that support local causes and charities. Officials say after 8 decades of service, the club is now facing a critical shortage of members that could threaten its future. Club officials say they're urgently seeking new members who share their passion for community service, adding that no special skills are required. They say new members will help ensure community fundraisers continue and that local families receive support during difficult times. For more information, visit the club's website. Yesterday marked 46 years since Terry Fox brought his Marathon of Hope to an end. On September 1st, 1980, Fox ended his cross-Canada run east of Thunder Bay, raising about $1.7 million for cancer research. His campaign continued to grow in the following months, reaching more than $24 million by February 1981. In February of this year, the Terry Fox Foundation announced that it surpassed $1 billion raised for cancer research. Foundation officials say Muskoka's played a significant role, with more than $2.8 million raised to the region since the Terry Fox run began. This year's runs in Huntsville and Bracebridge take place September 20th. To sign up, visit the Foundation's website. And the Muskoka Hornets will host the 15-and-under Provincial Baseball Championship this weekend. The tournament will begin Friday morning at 8:30 with games at Home Diamond at Kerr Park in Bracebridge and Selkirk Diamond at Macaulay-Robertson Sports Complex in Huntsville. Officials say 13 teams are competing this year in a double-elimination format. The Muskoka Hornets' first game is 2:30 Friday afternoon at Home Diamond against Caledon. The finals will take place Monday morning in Huntsville.
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7: The Blue Jays managed just 3 hits in a 6-1 loss to the Guardians in their series opener last night. Cleveland starter Gavin Williams struck out a career-high 13 and allowing just 2 singles over 7 innings. The win moves Cleveland 2.5 games ahead of Toronto for the final American League wildcard spot.
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7: Bit of a storm tracker weather today. We have a risk of a very severe thunderstorm possibly hitting us. The storm is moving quite a bit. As of right now, we are kind of on a direct line for it, for a very strong thunderstorm to hit us. Power outages are possible, even potential tornadoes. Maybe make sure that you just top up whatever emergency kit you have some water, and be prepared for some outages. I will let you know as we get more information, but as of right now, it is supposed to hit us in the afternoon. The high today, going to be getting up around 35 with the humidity, so it's definitely going to be quite muggy out there. Overnight, we do, it's looking foggy mostly. You're going to sit around 16 degrees at the low. For Thursday, it's back to being sunny, mainly sunny all day long. High getting up to 24, feeling more like 28. And for Friday, just another day, supposed to be blue skies and sunshine with a high around 24 once again. Right now, we are sitting at 19 degrees. And if you do spot any traffic slowdowns, please send them over anytime at 705-645-3079.
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4: It's Moose Mornings with JC. Yeah, that's me. And we've got some students in Kentucky who are turning a bunch of old school buses into fun things like a mobile grocery store and community spaces and even one that you could live in. And let me tell you, it was quite nice. But you know what? I would like to have a little fun with this story, because if somebody handed you a retired school bus and enough money to completely redo it, what would you build? What would it be? Because I got my uncle's friends came by to stop by, and they have an old school bus that they turned into basically a mobile hunting camp. The thing is sweet. It's got like 4 bunk beds in it. It's got couches. It's got a little kitchen. The whole thing was decked out, and they just basically, anytime they went hunting, they'd find this place. They'd all load up into there, drive it out, and they were set, dude. The thing was awesome. And I think I could do something like that. I think I could turn an old school bus into more or less a cheaper mobile home, I guess you'd call it. Yeah. I think I'd have a lot of fun with that. Maybe even turn it into a ice fishing thing that I could just drive right out on the lake, drill a hole in the floor. That's a good time. So if I handed you, let's say, like $20,000 and an old school bus, what would be the thing that you turn it into? Some sort of food truck, mobile arcade, sauna, fishing lodge, coffee shop? I don't know. Let me know. Let me know what you would turn your old school bus into with a call or a text, 705-645-3079. Hate that I made you love me. Ariana Grande on the Moose.

0: Friday from 6 a.m. to 9. 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
11: It's JC with your official Storm Muskoka Storm Watch. Now, we don't have an actual warning yet for this severe thunderstorm that might hit us this afternoon. Storm is kind of all over the place. I don't really know where it's going to land, but it could possibly hit us. And if it does, there is a possibility of even some tornadoes and some big hail, power outages, things like that. So make sure your generator's gassed up and you have some lots of water at the house. But today is going to be hitting about 35 with the humidity. Right now we're sitting at 19. And if you do spot a traffic slowdown or some concerning weather, send it over anytime, 705-645-3079. And in case you missed it, Tupac, the case of who killed him, has finally come to an end after almost 30 years later. And that has got me thinking about those little mysteries in our own lives that randomly get solved way later. Maybe something disappeared when you were a kid, and 20 years later, your brother finally admits he took it. Maybe there was a weird dent in the car nobody ever owned up to. Maybe you found out it wasn't butter, and you still can't believe it. My dad once found out he didn't know where his wallet was, and it caused a whole big ruckus, a bunch of money. When I was a kid, I ended up admitting to him that there was a hole in the drywall and I had shoved the wallet in the hole. And then I was so terrified that he was freaking out about losing his wallet. I never told him, and that wallet was never recovered. It's probably still in that wall right now, because I was a few houses, quite a few houses ago. So I want to know what's something you wondered about for years before you finally found out what actually happened. Give me a call. Send me a text, 705-645-3079.

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1: Good morning, I'm Richard Coffin. The Silver Bridge and Brace Bridge has been lifted to allow supports to be installed as part of the rehabilitation project. According to the District of Muskoka, the lifting operation, which was done on Monday, required careful planning, engineering expertise, and specialized equipment. The district says crews built a temporary support system using massive steel beams on each side of the structure with concrete counterweights weighing more than 160,000 pounds per side used to stabilize the system. To lift the bridge, officials say crews used eight powerful jacks to raise the 430,000 pound steel truss about 5 centimeters off its bearings for 3 days. They say with the bridge safely supported, crews can repair and replace damaged steel, complete concrete repairs below the bridge, and install new bridge bearings. Once the work is complete, the bridge will be carefully lowered onto its new bearings before crews continue with the remaining work. The Gravenhurst Lions Club is looking for volunteers to support its community initiatives amid a shortage of members. The local Lions Club is a volunteer service group established in 1946 that has served the Gravenhurst community through programs and initiatives that support local causes and charities. Officials say after 8 decades of service, the club is now facing a critical shortage of members that could threaten its future. Club officials say they're urgently seeking new members who share their passion for community service, adding that no special skills are required. They say new members will help ensure community fundraisers continue and that local families receive support during difficult times. For more information, visit the club's website. Yesterday marked 46 years since Terry Fox brought his Marathon of Hope to an end. On September 1st, 1980, Fox ended his cross-Canada run east of Thunder Bay, raising about $1.7 million for cancer research. His campaign continued to grow in the following months, reaching more than $24 million by February 1981. In February of this year, the Terry Fox Foundation announced that it surpassed $1 billion raised for cancer research. Foundation officials say Muskoka's played a significant role, with more than $2.8 million raised in the region since the Terry Fox run began. This year's runs in Huntsville and Bracebridge take place September 20th. To sign up, visit the Foundation's website. And the Muskoka Hornets will host the 15-and-under Provincial Baseball Championship this weekend. The tournament will begin Friday morning at 8:30 with games at Home Diamond at Kerr Park in Bracebridge and Selkirk Diamond at Macaulay Robertson Sports Complex in Huntsville. Officials say 13 teams are competing this year in a double elimination format. The Muskoka Hornets' first game is 2:30 Friday afternoon at Home Diamond against Caledon. The finals will take place Monday morning in Huntsville.
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7: The Blue Jays managed just 3 hits in a 6-1 loss to the Guardians in their series opener last night. Cleveland starter Gavin Williams struck out a career-high 13 and allowing just 2 singles over 7 innings. The win moves Cleveland 2.5 games ahead of Toronto for the final American League wildcard spot.
6: Moose weather.
7: We are under a bit of a severe weather watch. There's nothing official yet, but for most of the day up until about 1 p.m., it's going to be pretty nice out. Mostly sunny, mix of sun and cloud. High is going to feel like 35. But after 2, there's a big storm coming with potential tornado warnings and hail. So we don't know where it's going to hit. Every time I open up the radar, it looks different and is moving somewhere else. So as I get more information, I will keep you updated. As of right now, looking like 2 o'clock, we could see some severe thunderstorms. But overnight, it'll be just mainly foggy, dropping down to around 18 at the low. And then for Thursday, looking like it'll be mainly sunny all day, high getting up to 24, feeling more like 28. And for Friday, again, looking like it's going to be mostly blue skies and sunshine with a high feeling like 27. As of right now, though, it is 19 degrees, mostly cloudy. And if you spot a traffic slowdown or some severe weather, give me a call, send me a text, 705-645-3079.
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0: Out of Love on the Moose. It's JC on Moose FM, and it's time for another Wellness Wednesday and your chance to win a $50 gift card to Muskoka Natural Food Market. The summer is starting to wind down. Schedules are getting busy again. And today we got Jeff in the studio talking about how we can fall away from the stress and head into this new season.
1: That's right. Like you said, as the Muskoka summer is closing out and fall is around the corner, there are way too many things to think about. The kids are back at school, routines are changing, along with those backpacks, homework. There can sometimes bring home something else, those nasty little germs. So between classroom, sport, playgrounds, crowded activities, fall can be a busy season for our immune system. So is the family prepared? A strong immune system starts with the basics. Make sure everybody is getting plenty of sleep, eating a variety of organic fruit and vegetables, staying hydrated with electrolytes, taking time to relax. Stress and lack of sleep can leave us feeling run down, especially when life gets really busy in this coming fall. This also is a great time to look at your family nutritional needs. Vitamins and minerals such as vitamin C, D, and zinc are important nutrients to support your immune function. Probiotics are another option to consider when they help support the healthy balance of beneficial bacteria in our digestive system, which is closely connected to your overall immune health. And don't forget the little things that make a difference with all those germs hanging around. Washing hands regularly, getting some fresh air, exercise, and give your body time to recharge. And when the kids come home with those uninvited sniffles, that's when being prepared can make a really big difference. Rather than waiting until everyone is feeling run down, fall is a great time to build healthy habits and make sure your family

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1: All right. Thanks, Jeff. And now it's time for your chance to win that $50 gift card to Muskoka Natural Food Market with another round of Health or Hooey. I'm going to give you three things that sound like they could be real wellness practices. Two of them are real. One, I completely made up. You tell me which one is the hooey. And if you want your chance to win, you just got to call me right now, 705-645-3079. Be the first one through with the right answer. You'll win a $50 gift card to Muskoka Natural Food Market. Again, our number is 705-645-3079. 99.5.

0: Sunglasses at Night, Corey Hart on the Moose. So we are still looking for our winner to Wellness Wednesday. Get yourself a $50 gift card to Muskoka Natural Food Market. Apparently, I cooked up a real good healther hooey, but I'm not going to make it easy for you, giving you the answer. So if you want to win, you give me a call right now, 705-645-3079. I'm going to tell you three things that could be real wellness practices. Two of them are real. One I completely made up. You tell me which one is the hooey, get yourself that $50 gift card. Again, our number is 705-645-3079, and we are still looking for our winner of the day.
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0: It's going to be a stormy Wednesday. Risk of thunderstorms and scattered showers throughout the day, and a high getting up around 34 with the humidity. Overnight, it will be foggy, and the low is going to drop down around 16. Then for Thursday, we're back to being mainly sunny, high getting up to 24, but feeling more like 28. And Friday is looking beautiful, mostly blue skies and sunshine throughout the day, and a high feeling like 27.
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1: Good morning, I'm Richard Coffin. The Silver Bridge Embrace Bridge has been lifted to allow supports to be installed as part of the rehabilitation project. According to the District of Muskoka, the lifting operation, which was done on Monday, required careful planning, engineering expertise, and specialized equipment. The district says crews built a temporary support system using massive steel beams on each side of the structure with concrete counterweights weighing more than 160,000 pounds per side used to stabilize the system. To lift the bridge, officials say crews used eight powerful jacks to raise the 430,000 pound steel truss about 5 centimeters off its bearings for 3 days. They say with the bridge safely supported, crews can repair and replace damaged steel, complete concrete repairs below the bridge, and install new bridge bearings. Once the work is complete, the bridge will be carefully lowered onto its new bearings before crews continue with the remaining work. The Gravenhurst Lions Club is looking for volunteers to support its community initiatives amid a shortage of members. The local Lions Club is a volunteer service group established in 1946 and has served the Gravenhurst community through programs and initiatives that support local causes and charities. Officials say after 8 decades of service, the club is now facing a critical shortage of members that could threaten its future. Club officials say they're urgently seeking new members who share their passion for community service, adding that no special skills are required. They say new members will help ensure community fundraisers continue and that local families receive support during difficult times. For more information, visit the club's website. Yesterday marked 46 years since Terry Fox brought his Marathon of Hope to an end. On September 1st, 1980, Fox ended his cross-Canada run east of Thunder Bay, raising about $1.7 million for cancer research. His campaign continued to grow in the following months, reaching more than $24 million by February 1981. In February of this year, the Terry Fox Foundation announced that it surpassed $1 billion raised for cancer research. Foundation officials say Muskoka's played a significant role, with more than $2.8 million raised in the region since the Terry Fox run began. This year's runs in Huntsville and Bracebridge take place September 20th. To sign up, visit the foundation's website. And the Muskoka Hornets will host the 15 and under Provincial Baseball Championship this weekend. The tournament will begin Friday morning at 8:30 with games at Home Diamond at Kerr Park in Bracebridge and Selkirk Diamond at Macaulay Robertson Sports Complex in Huntsville. Officials say 13 teams are competing this year in a double elimination format. The Muskoka Hornets' first game is 2:30 Friday afternoon at Home Diamond against Caledon. The finals will take place Monday morning in Huntsville.
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8: The Blue Jays managed just 3 hits in a 6-1 loss to the Guardians in their series opener last night. Cleveland starter Gavin Williams struck out a career-high 13 and allowing just 2 singles over 7 innings. The win moves Cleveland 2.5 games ahead of Toronto for the final American League wildcard spot.
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9: It's JC, Muskoka's official storm tracker. That's right, we have a severe storm that it might hit us. Might. It's all over the place. It's growing, it's shrinking, it's moving. But risks do include some torrential rain, damaging wind, large hail, and a possible tornado. Now, like I said, it is moving constantly, so I'll keep you updated. It's not supposed to hit till after 2 p.m. We do not have an official warning yet, but there is a possibility. But up until then, it'll be cloudy, a few sunny breaks mixed in there. High is going to be feeling like 35 today. And then overnight, the storm is going to taper off by the evening, end of the evening. And then it'll just be foggy for most of the night, low dropping down around 16.
8: And for tomorrow, it's going to be sunny. It's going to be a nice little Thursday. Mainly sunny, high getting up to 28 with the humidity. And on Friday, again, is another nice day. Mainly sunny, high getting up to 24, but feeling more like 27. Currently, it is 20 degrees with a few clouds. And if you do spot any severe weather or a traffic slowdown, give me a call anytime, 705-645-3079. The Moose.

0: You got JC on the moose. Who's this?
1: Hi, it's Jessica.
0: Hi, Jessica. You calling Play Health or Hooey?
1: I am, yes.
0: All right. I'm going to give you three things that could be wellness practices, but only two of them are true. One of them I made up. Are you ready to rock?
1: I'm ready.
0: Okay. All right. So your three things are forest bathing, sound baths, or sunset soaking. Again, that's forest bathing, sound baths, or sunset soaking.
1: Sunset soaking.
0: It is sunset soaking. Wow. You're the first one to get that. Everybody thought it was forest bathing.
1: That's the only one I knew for sure.
0: That's the only one you knew? Really? Have you gone forest bathing?
1: I know.
0: All right. Well, Jessica, you got yourself a $50 gift card to Muskoka Natural Food Market. Congratulations.
1: Thank you so much.
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13: We're talking mysteries today that finally got solved years later, since we now have some closure on who killed Tupac after Keefe D has officially been found guilty of orchestrating and supplying the weapon that took down one of rap's most infamous superstars. And you know what? Sometimes with these mysteries, time will heal all wounds. And sometimes time eats people alive and they end up confessing to the things that they've done many years later, right? You've just spent the last 15 years wondering who broke something, lost something, blamed something on you. And then at a Thanksgiving dinner, somebody just goes, oh yeah, that was totally me. Like, and you kept this information for that long? Like, my dad once sat me down, I don't know, it must have been like a year or two ago, and told me that him and my brother had gotten into a few soda pops while on a work trip. And my brother had confessed to a whole string of a real crime spree that he had done as a kid, and blamed me for all of the individual things because he knew he would get away with it. And he was right. He did. I got blamed for everything as a kid with zero investigation. Now, was I a completely innocent child that never did anything wrong? Far from it. That's why it was so easy to frame me. But my dad apologized for playing real fast and loose with the guilty verdicts. And I'm sitting there like, okay, I don't know what I'm supposed to do with this information. Thanks, I guess. And I'm 32 now, so obviously I can be over it, right? I'm not. And now I'm going to do some things to blame my brother because, got some long-time revenge coming. I don't know. What can I say? I'm a bit of a trash person and a child, but whatever. So what is a mystery from your life that was finally solved by somebody coming clean later on in life? Give me a call. Shoot me a text. 705-645-3079. Michael Bublé. Haven't met you yet on the Moose.

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11: Moose weather.
12: Well, this morning is going to be cloudy with some sunny breaks throughout the morning, but we do have a chance of a severe thunderstorm rolling in this afternoon sometime after 2 o'clock. We are tracking it. It is moving a bunch. As we get details on it, we'll let you know. High today going to be getting around 35 degrees with the humidity. Right now, though, we're sitting at 20 degrees, and if you do spot a traffic slowdown, send it over any time, 705-645-3079. And since today is VJ Day, the official day that World War II came to an end and Japan had surrendered, I got a little detail from the end of the Second World War that I never learned in school, but Canada had its own representative at the formal Japanese surrender, Mr. Colonel Lawrence Moore Cosgrave. And on the document, the surrender document, he accidentally signed one line too low. So technically, we're still at war. No, I'm just kidding. But they did have to cross out all of the names on the representatives because everybody after that signed on the wrong line. And they had to, messily just sign who actually it was and initial it because I guess whiteout wasn't a thing in 1945. Repeat it, Martin Garrix on the Moose.
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1: Good morning, I'm Richard Coffin. The Silver Bridge Embrace Bridge has been lifted to allow supports to be installed as part of the rehabilitation project. According to the District of Muskoka, the lifting operation, which was done on Monday, required careful planning, engineering expertise, and specialized equipment. The district says crews built a temporary support system using massive steel beams on each side of the structure with concrete counterweights weighing more than 160,000 pounds per side used to stabilize the system. To lift the bridge, officials say crews used 8 powerful jacks to raise the 430,000-pound steel truss about 5 centimeters off its bearings for 3 days. They say with the bridge safely supported, crews can repair and replace damaged steel, complete concrete repairs below the bridge, and install new bridge bearings. Once the work is complete, the bridge will be carefully lowered onto its new bearings before crews continue with the remaining work. The Gravenhurst Lions Club is looking for volunteers to support its community initiatives amid a shortage of members. The local Lions Club is a volunteer service group established in 1946 and has served the Gravenhurst community through programs and initiatives that support local causes and charities. Officials say after 8 decades of service, the club is now facing a critical shortage of members that could threaten its future. Club officials say they're urgently seeking new members who share their passion for community service, adding that no special skills are required. They say new members will help ensure community fundraisers continue and that local families receive support during difficult times. For more information, visit the club's website. Yesterday marked 46 years since Terry Fox brought his Marathon of Hope to an end. On September 1st, 1980, Fox ended his Cross Canada run east of Thunder Bay, raising about $1.7 million for cancer research. His campaign continued to grow in the following months, reaching more than $24 million by February 1981. In February of this year, the Terry Fox Foundation announced that it surpassed $1 billion raised for cancer research. Foundation officials say Muskoka's played a significant role, with more than $2.8 million raised in the region since the Terry Fox run began. This year's runs in Huntsville and Bracebridge take place September 20th. To sign up, visit the foundation's website. And the Muskoka Hornets will host the 15 and under Provincial Baseball Championship this weekend. The tournament will begin Friday morning at 8:30 with games at Home Diamond at Kerr Park in Bracebridge and Selkirk Diamond at Macaulay Robertson Sports Complex in Huntsville. Officials say 13 teams are competing this year in a double elimination format. The Muskoka Hornets' first game is 2:30 Friday afternoon at Home Diamond against Caledon. The finals will take place Monday morning in Huntsville.
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6: The Blue Jays managed just 3 hits in a 6-1 loss to the Guardians in their series opener last night. Cleveland starter Gavin Williams struck out a career-high 13 and allowing just 2 singles over 7 innings. The win moves Cleveland 2.5 games ahead of Toronto for the final American League wildcard spot.
5: Moose weather.
6: It's JC, your official Muskoka storm watcher. Now we do have a pot. We don't have an official warning, but we do have some. They're telling us to look out because there is a possible very large thunderstorm headed our way. Risks include torrential rain, damaging winds, large hail, and a possible tornado. Now the biggest risk is a little more south, Ontario. It's not supposed to hit after 2 o'clock, and the storm is constantly changing. So as I get more details, I'll let you know. But for right now, it's a mix of sun and cloud for most of the morning and a high today getting up to around 35. And then the chance of that storm hitting us sometime after 2 o'clock. That's going to finish up by overnight. Overnight, it'll just be foggy, dropping down to 16 at the low. And for Thursday, it'll be nice. Nice day, mainly sunny. High getting up to 24, feeling like 28. And then for Friday, another sunny day with a high of 24 once again, feeling more like 27. Currently, sitting at 20 degrees. And if you do spot some severe weather or a traffic slowdown, give me a call. Send me a text, 705-645-3079.
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at the bottom of the ocean, under the water.

We're talking about giving old things a second life because a bunch of teenagers in Kansas have been retrofitting old school buses to be living spaces, rolling grocery stores, community centers, like sort of like a box of random cables for electronics that you no longer own, which I can happily say, I'm glad I don't listen to my wife because I lost the charger for one of my portable lights. And on Monday, I was trying to go through my garage, got no lights in there, and I realized that I couldn't charge this thing. And I found a box of old chargers, and guess what? One of them fit perfectly. And that is exactly why I don't get rid of things, because you never know. But what about you? What did you hold on to for years that you should have thrown away, but ended up turning out to be useful? Or this is the worst thing, is when you found out you actually needed that item immediately after you threw it out, even though you've been holding on to it forever. Share your story with a call or a text to 705-645-3079. Taylor Swift, I knew it. I knew you on the Moose.

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10: Well, it's going to be pretty nice this morning. Mix of sun and cloud, and the high today getting up around 35, but there is a chance of a severe thunderstorm rolling in just after 2 o'clock. We don't quite know where the heaviest parts are going to hit, but best to be prepared just in case. Maybe fuel up your generator, get some water, things like that. But right now, it is currently sitting at 21 degrees, and it is cloudy. A little bit of sun poking through there. Today marks 81 years since the formal end of the Second World War. It just got me, thinking about like historical moments where you kind of wish that you could have been a part of, like stand there, seeing it happen in real time. The surrender in Tokyo Bay is pretty cool. The moon landing, the Berlin Wall coming down, maybe a huge sports moment or concert. I mean, for me, if I had to pick one moment in history to have been a part of, it would have been when some mad bastard decided to put cheese curds and gravy on French fries, creating the very first poutine. God, what I would have given to be a part of that history. I'd have been telling that story forever, every single day in the retirement home. I'd still be telling that story. So what about you? What's a moment in history that you would have loved to have been a part of? Give me a call. Send me a text, 705-645-3079.

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19: Today is VJ Day. I don't know what you were thinking. We get your mind out of the gutter. What it stands for is Victory Over Japan Day, which was the official end of World War II, which is a pretty significant moment in history. So I've been talking about, like, what's a moment in history you were wish you were there to witness or be a part of? Got Steve on the line. Steve, what is your historical event?
20: I definitely wish I was there for the original Woodstock.
19: Oh, are you an old hippie, Steve?
20: Not an old hippie, just I appreciate the music and the performances.
19: There was nothing but bangers. Absolute legends there.
20: Yeah, absolutely.
19: That was
20: started rough. Off with one of the best in Ritchie Havens.
19: Who would you want to see the most?
20: Well, the Ritchie Havens set was like 3 hours plus, and it finished with an amazing made-up song. He had no songs left, and he just made a song up on the spot.
19: But
20: there's also Joe Cocker that was there, Crosby, Stills, Nash & Young was there, the band. That's where the Hendrix playing the national anthem on the guitar, all that stuff.
19: Yeah, yeah. All right, just for the music, not for the event.
20: Well, it was pretty sloppy.
19: It was pretty sloppy. Yeah.
20: I mean, I'm sure I would have enjoyed it, and I probably would have partaken in a lot of what went on, which would have probably ruined the experience. I wouldn't remember most of it.
19: Or enhance it. I don't know. Actually, no, I probably can't advocate for that on the radio. All right, Steve, so you're there for the music. We're talking music.
20: Yep. Talking music.
19: All right.
20: And memories, and maybe, who knows, maybe it's better that I wasn't there and I've only seen it on video. Because then I can actually enjoy it more than if I was standing in a crowd of 500,000 people. But
19: no water in the mud. God knows what.
20: Yeah.
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8: It's JC, your official Muskoka storm watcher. Now, we might get lucky. So we don't have an official warning. They are telling us to stay alert that we could have a severe thunderstorm come in this afternoon with possible heavy winds, large hail, and even a possible tornado. Now, the risk is a little more south than us, but it is a possibility. Luckily, the storm seems not be getting as big as expected, so we could get lucky, and we'll definitely just see some rain this afternoon, starting at about 1 p.m. and continuing until this evening. And then overnight is going to be mainly foggy, dropping down to 16 degrees at the low. And for Thursday, back to sunny. Going to be a nice day. High at 24, feeling like 28. And for Friday, just another beautiful blue skies and sunshine day with a high once again around 24, but feeling more like 27. Currently, we are sitting at 21 degrees and it is mostly cloudy.
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13: Moose weather.
14: We have a chance of a heavy thunderstorm coming this afternoon. We are monitoring the storm and will update you as we get more information. Today is going to be very muggy, though, with a temperature hovering around 35 with the humidity. Have some foggy conditions expected overnight with a low dropping down to 16. Then for Thursday, back to being mainly sunny and a high getting up around 27 with the humidity. And for Friday, going to be another beautiful day, mainly sunny all day long. High getting up around 24, but feeling more like 28.
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16: Moose weather.
17: We have a chance of a heavy thunderstorm coming this afternoon. We are monitoring the storm and will update you as we get more information. Today is going to be very muggy, though, with a temperature hovering around 35 with the humidity. Have some foggy conditions expected overnight with a low dropping down to 16. Then for Thursday, back to being mainly sunny and a high getting up around 27 with the humidity. And for Friday, going to be another beautiful day, mainly sunny all day long, high getting up around 24, but feeling more like 28.
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8: Moose weather.
9: We have a chance of a heavy thunderstorm coming this afternoon. We are monitoring the storm and will update you as we get more information. Today is going to be very muggy, though, with a temperature hovering around 35 with the humidity. Have some foggy conditions expected overnight with a low dropping down to 16. Then for Thursday, back to being mainly sunny and a high getting up around 27 with the humidity. And for Friday, going to be another beautiful day, mainly sunny all day long. High getting up around 24, but feeling more like 28. The

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1: We have a chance of a heavy thunderstorm coming this afternoon. We are monitoring the storm and will update you as we get more information. Today is going to be very muggy, though, with a temperature hovering around 35 with the humidity. Have some foggy conditions expected overnight with a low dropping down to 16. Then for Thursday, back to being mainly sunny and a high getting up around 27 with the humidity. And for Friday, going to be another beautiful day, mainly sunny all day long, high getting up around 24, but feeling more like 28.
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1: Good afternoon, I'm Hillary Hilton. The Township of Muskoka Lakes launched a survey to gather public input and help identify priorities for the $192,000 in the Bala Community Reserve Fund. According to officials, the funds have remained unallocated since the township received them in 2024 through a temporary land lease agreement with Swift River Energy. In 2025, the township conducted an initial community survey to identify areas of interest and potential projects. Officials say the township is returning to the community for a second round of input to further define priorities for enhancements the available funds could support. Officials say the reserve funds will support enhancements and not yet planned for township projects already included in its 10-year capital plan. To see the full list of projects being considered, visit our website. Muskoka now has a starring role on Prime Video, which is generating a lot of buzz for the region. The drama Sterling Point, which premiered this August, was filmed throughout Muskoka Lakes last summer at locations including Lake Muskoka, Lake Rosso, and Lake Joseph. Canadian actor Jacob White Duck Lavoie, who plays one of the main characters, Ellis, says he was blown away by the scenery and the region.
2: I think Muskoka is just like the main character of the show. I mean, it brings so much on screen and it's just so breathtaking. It did not feel like we were working at all when we were up in Muskoka. It just felt like summer camp.
1: The show has now been renewed for a second season, expected to be aired next year. Muskoka Tourism Executive Director Val Hamilton says she hopes the next season will showcase the region's fall season, and she is excited about the exposure the show will continue to bring to Muskoka. The Bank of Canada is holding steady with its target for the overnight interest rate at 2.25%. Officials say the continuing conflict in the Middle East is keeping energy prices high, while new U.S. tariffs and Canadian countermeasures have been announced following the breakdown of trade talks. They add both situations remain fluid. It's the seventh straight hold on the benchmark rate target. The province is expanding student and family support offices to all 72 school boards across Ontario. Officials say it will give parents and families a clear, effective way to get help regarding their child's education and find solutions faster after initial engagement with the child's teacher and principal. Education Minister Paul Calandra says parents should have a clear and consistent way to raise concerns and get answers when it comes to their child's education. He says they're strengthening accountability across the province's school boards and making sure families can get the support they need when they need it.
3: Sign up for daily and weekly news alerts at MyMuskokaNow.com.
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7: On the diamond, the Toronto Blue Jays continue a three-game series in Cleveland tonight. Toronto dropped the opener 6-1 last night to fall 2.5 games behind the Guardians for the American League's third and final wild card spot.
6: Moose weather.
7: We have a chance of a heavy thunderstorm coming this afternoon. We are monitoring the storm and will update you as we get more information. Today is going to be very muggy, though, with a temperature hovering around 35 with the humidity. Have some foggy conditions expected overnight with a low dropping down to 16. Then for Thursday, back to being mainly sunny and a high getting up around 27 with the humidity. And for Friday, going to be another beautiful day, mainly sunny all day long, high getting up around 24, but feeling more like 28.
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0: Moose weather.
1: We have a chance of a heavy thunderstorm coming this afternoon. We are monitoring the storm and will update you as we get more information. Today is going to be very muggy, though, with a temperature hovering around 35 with the humidity. Have some foggy conditions expected overnight with a low dropping down to 16. Then for Thursday, back to being mainly sunny and a high getting up around 27 with the humidity. And for Friday, going to be another beautiful day, mainly sunny all day long, high getting up around 24, but feeling more like 28.

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14: We have a severe thunderstorm watch. We could see strong wind gusts up to 100 kilometers an hour, nickel to toonie size hail, torrential downpours, and even a possible risk of a tornado. Emergency Management Ontario is recommending that you take cover immediately if threatening weather approaches. We are monitoring the storm and will update you as we get more information. Today is going to be very muggy, though, with a temperature hovering around 35 with the humidity. Have some foggy conditions expected overnight with a low dropping down to 16. Then for Thursday, back to being mainly sunny and a high getting up around 27 with the humidity. And for Friday, going to be another beautiful day, mainly sunny all day long. High getting up around 24, but feeling more like 28.

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3: We have a severe thunderstorm watch. We could see strong wind gusts up to 100 kilometers an hour, nickel to toonie size hail, torrential downpours, and even a possible risk of a tornado. Emergency Management Ontario is recommending that you take cover immediately if threatening weather approaches. We are monitoring the storm and will update you as we get more information. Today is going to be very muggy though, with a temperature hovering around 35 with the humidity. Have some foggy conditions expected overnight with a low dropping down to 16. Then for Thursday, back to being mainly sunny and a high getting up around 27 with the humidity. And for Friday, going to be another beautiful day, mainly sunny all day long. High getting up around 24, but feeling more like 28.
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0: Here you go. 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
0: Yeah, yes it is.
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0: Well, baby, I went down and got it for you.
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2: 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The Bracebridge Library is hosting a 3D printing open house on Thursday, September 3rd from 1 to 2. 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
2: We have a severe thunderstorm watch. We could see strong wind gusts up to 100 kilometers an hour, nickel to toonie size hail, torrential downpours, and even a possible risk of a tornado. Emergency Management Ontario is recommending that you take cover immediately if threatening weather approaches. We are monitoring the storm and will update you as we get more information. Today is going to be very muggy though, with a temperature hovering around 35 with the humidity. Have some foggy conditions expected overnight with a low dropping down to 16. Then for Thursday, back to being mainly sunny and a high getting up around 27 with the humidity. And for Friday, going to be another beautiful day, mainly sunny all day long, high getting up around 24, but feeling more like 28.

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6: We have a severe thunderstorm watch. We could see strong wind gusts up to 100 kilometers an hour, nickel to toonie size hail, torrential downpours, and even a possible risk of a tornado. Emergency Management Ontario is recommending that you take cover immediately if threatening weather approaches. We are monitoring the storm and will update you as we get more information. Today is going to be very muggy though, with a temperature hovering around 35 with the humidity. Have some foggy conditions expected overnight with a low dropping down to 16. Then for Thursday, back to being mainly sunny and a high getting up around 27 with the humidity. And for Friday, going to be another beautiful day, mainly sunny all day long. High getting up around 24, but feeling more like 28.
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2: We have a severe thunderstorm watch. We could see strong wind gusts up to 100 kilometers an hour, nickel to toonie size hail, torrential downpours, and even a possible risk of a tornado. Emergency Management Ontario is recommending that you take cover immediately if threatening weather approaches. We are monitoring the storm and will update you as we get more information. Today is going to be very muggy though, with a temperature hovering around 35 with the humidity. Have some foggy conditions expected overnight with a low dropping down to 16. Then for Thursday, back to being mainly sunny and a high getting up around 27 with the humidity. And for Friday, going to be another beautiful day, mainly sunny all day long, high getting up around 24, but feeling more like 28.

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10: We have a severe thunderstorm watch. We could see strong wind gusts up to 100 kilometers an hour, nickel to toonie size hail, torrential downpours, and even a possible risk of a tornado. Emergency Management Ontario is recommending that you take cover immediately if threatening weather approaches. We are monitoring the storm and will update you as we get more information. Today is going to be very muggy, though, with a temperature hovering around 35 with the humidity. Have some foggy conditions expected overnight with a low dropping down to 16. Then for Thursday, back to being mainly sunny and a high getting up around 27 with the humidity. And for Friday, going to be another beautiful day, mainly sunny all day long. High getting up around 24, but feeling more like 28.
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15: We have a severe thunderstorm watch. We could see strong wind gusts up to 100 kilometers an hour, nickel to toonie size hail, torrential downpours, and even a possible risk of a tornado. Emergency Management Ontario is recommending that you take cover immediately if threatening weather approaches. We are monitoring the storm and will update you as we get more information. Today is going to be very muggy though, with a temperature hovering around 35 with the humidity. Have some foggy conditions expected overnight with a low dropping down to 16. Then for Thursday, back to being mainly sunny and a high getting up around 27 with the humidity. And for Friday, going to be another beautiful day, mainly sunny all day long. High getting up around 24, but feeling more like 28.
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1: Good afternoon, I'm Hillary Hilton. The town of Bracebridge has awarded the contract to move forward with renovations to the interior of the historic former Carnegie Library building. During a general committee meeting yesterday, council awarded the project to W.S. Morgan Construction Limited, the lowest of four bidders, at a cost of $1.6 million. Last September, the town approved a more than $2.6 million budget.
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1: The Blue Jays will try and get a much-needed win tonight in Cleveland as their series against the Guardians continues at 6:40. All-star Dylan Cease gets the start for Toronto, who now sit 2.5 games back of Cleveland in the American League wildcard race. In tennis, round two of the U.S. Open continues tonight with Canada's Félix Auger-Aliassime taking the court after 8.
0: Moose weather.
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1: We are under a severe thunderstorm watch for the region. We could see some strong wind gusts up to 100 kilometers an hour. Nickel to toonie size hail, torrential downpours, and even possible risk of a tornado. Emergency Management Ontario recommends that you take cover immediately if threatening weather approaches. We are monitoring the storm and we will update you when we get more information. Today is also very muggy, sitting at around 33 degrees with the Humidex. Chance of showers tonight dropping down to a low of 17. We've got some fog patches rolling in overnight, dropping down to 16. And it's going to be clearing up for our Thursday. It's mainly sunny with a high of 24. And sunny skies again for Friday with a high of 23.
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downpours and even possible risk of a tornado. Emergency Management Ontario recommends that you take cover immediately if threatening weather approaches. We are monitoring the storm and we will update you when we get more information. Today is also very muggy, sitting at around 33 degrees with the Humidex. Chance of showers tonight dropping down to a low of 17. We've got some fog patches rolling in overnight, dropping down to 16. And it's going to be clearing up for our Thursday. It's mainly sunny with a high of 24. And sunny skies again for Friday with a high of 23. 99.5 The Moose. 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
1: Good afternoon. I'm Hillary Hilton. The town of Bracebridge has awarded the contract to move forward with renovations to the interior of the historic former Carnegie Library building. During a general committee meeting yesterday, council awarded the project to W.S. Morgan Construction Limited, the lowest of four bidders, at a cost of $1.6 million. Last September, the town approved a more than $2.6 million budget to renovate the historic building. According to staff, the building will accommodate the Planning and Development Department and establish a business development center while preserving the building's heritage features and value. The Muskoka Small Business Center, the Bracebridge Business Improvement Area, the Chamber of Commerce, and the Visitor Information Center will also be located in the building. Construction is expected to begin before the end of the year and take approximately 20 weeks to complete. The Township of Muskoka Lakes launched a survey to gather public input and help identify priorities for the $192,000 in the Bala Community Reserve Fund. According to officials, the funds have remained unallocated since the township received them in 2024 through a temporary land lease agreement with Swift River Energy. In 2025, the township conducted an initial community survey to identify areas of interest and potential projects. Officials say the township is returning to the community for a second round of input to further define priorities for enhancements the available funds could support. Officials say the reserve funds will support enhancements and not yet planned for township projects already included in its 10-year capital plan. To see the full list of projects being considered, visit our website. Muskoka now has a starring role on Prime Video, which is generating a lot of buzz for the region. The drama Sterling Point, which premiered this August, was filmed throughout Muskoka Lakes last summer at locations including Lake Muskoka, Lake Rosso, and Lake Joseph. Canadian actor Jacob White Duck Lavoie, who plays one of the main characters, Ellis, says he was blown away by the scenery and the region.
2: I think Muskoka is just like the main character of the show. I mean, it brings so much on screen and it's just so breathtaking.
3: It did not feel like we were working at all when we were up in Muskoka. It just felt like summer camp.
1: The show has now been renewed for a second season, expected to be aired next year. Muskoka Tourism Executive Director Val Hamilton says she hopes the next season will showcase the region's fall season, and she is excited about the exposure the show will continue to bring to Muskoka. The Bank of Canada is holding steady with its target for the overnight interest rate at 2.25%. Officials say the continuing conflict in the Middle East is keeping energy prices high, while new U.S. tariffs and Canadian countermeasures have been announced following the breakdown of trade talks. They add both situations remain fluid. It's the seventh straight hold on the benchmark rate target.
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1: The Blue Jays will try and get a much-needed win tonight in Cleveland as their series against the Guardians continues at 6:40. All-star Dylan Cease gets the start for Toronto, who now sit 2.5 games back of Cleveland in the American League wildcard race. In tennis, round two of the U.S. Open continues tonight with Canada's Félix Auger-Aliassime taking the court after 8.
0: Moose weather.
1: Cloudy skies tonight with some fog patches rolling in, dropping down to around 18 degrees. It's going to be foggy overnight, sitting at around 17. Clearing up for our Thursday, mainly sunny throughout the day, reaching a high feeling like 28 with the Humidex, and sunny skies again for Friday, a high of 23.
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4: Cloudy skies tonight with some fog patches rolling in, dropping down to around 18 degrees. It's going to be foggy overnight, sitting at around 17. Clearing up for our Thursday, mainly sunny throughout the day, reaching a high feeling like 28 with the Humidex, and sunny skies again for Friday, a high of 23.
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12: We are still under a severe thunderstorm watch throughout the region. We could see some strong wind gusts up to 100 kilometers an hour. Chances of hail, torrential downpours, and possible risk of a tornado. Emergency Management Ontario recommends that you take cover immediately if threatening weather approaches. We've got cloudy skies tonight with some fog patches rolling in, dropping down to 17 degrees. It's going to be foggy overnight, dropping down to a low of 14. And it's clearing up for our Thursday, mainly sunny throughout the day, reaching a high feeling like 27 with the Humidex. And sunny skies again for Friday, a high of 23.

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0: hail, torrential downpours, and possible risk of a tornado. Emergency Management Ontario recommends that you take cover immediately if threatening weather approaches. We've got cloudy skies tonight with some fog patches rolling in, dropping down to 17 degrees. It's going to be foggy overnight, dropping down to a low of 14. And it's clearing up for our Thursday, mainly sunny throughout the day, reaching a high feeling like 27 with the Humidex. And sunny skies again for Friday, a high of 23.
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2: We are still under a severe thunderstorm watch throughout the region. We could see some strong wind gusts up to 100 kilometers an hour. Chances of hail, torrential downpours, and possible risk of a tornado. Emergency Management Ontario recommends that you take cover immediately if threatening weather approaches. We've got cloudy skies tonight with some fog patches rolling in, dropping down to 17 degrees. It's going to be foggy overnight, dropping down to a low of 14. And it's clearing up for our Thursday, mainly sunny throughout the day, reaching a high feeling like 27 with the Humidex. And sunny skies again for Friday, a high of 23.
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8: Moose weather.
9: We are still under a severe thunderstorm watch throughout the region. We could see some strong wind gusts up to 100 kilometers an hour. Chances of hail, torrential downpours, and possible risk of a tornado. Emergency Management Ontario recommends that you take cover immediately if threatening weather approaches. We've got cloudy skies tonight with some fog patches rolling in, dropping down to 17 degrees. It's going to be foggy overnight, dropping down to a low of 14. And it's clearing up for our Thursday, mainly sunny throughout the day, reaching a high feeling like 27 with the Humidex. And sunny skies again for Friday, a high of 23.
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